says, oh, wrong number, sorry to waste your time. And I think to myself, why now? Why me? Why?

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1: 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Give me all your money.
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But when his drinking and lusting and his hunger for power became known to more and more people, the demands to do something about

0: Words over here,
1: right down there,
0: in the air and everywhere. Words of wisdom, words of strife, words that fight the book I like.
2: Words won't find the right solution to the planet Earth's pollution.